0: heard it over a meal ago.
1: Said Tommy the Cat, as he reeled back clear of a format of this little toy into his mighty throat. 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This saw some prowling machine. Truly a wonder of nature, this urban predator. Tommy the Cat had many a story to tell, but it was a rare occasion such as this that he did.

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She was looking for that stud bull. She was looking for that he cat. And that was me. 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And I stand to thee.

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Shake, baby. Shake, baby. 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Shake, baby. Do you wanna lay down by my side? Baby, do you wanna lay down with me? Shake, baby. Shake, baby. Do you wanna lay down with me? 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Do you wanna lay down by my side? Baby, do you wanna lay down?

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Hey, let's do hey, just a little dry to one or something. All right, one, two, three.

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1: I love the smell of napalm in the morning. It smells like victory.

Estás escuchando Alternativa 98, haciendo radio. These things by your grace, I sank into Eden.